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1: I go up to that other group right away after the count off.

The new record from Chicago singer-songwriter Andrew Saw is called American Rough. It's out on the Bloodshot label. We heard a track called Lavender Cowboy. And before that, Too Little Too Late from the album Mule, music from Orville Peck. I'm Al Scherz, Turnpike Troubadours and Sierra Hull on the way, and we continue right now with Elizabeth Cook from her new album Great Television. It's a Razor Wire Wall.

0: Willie Nelson from the album Dream Chaser. We heard I Can't Read Your Mind. And before that, a Robert Earl Keen tune done by Turnpike Troubadours in Sierra Hull. The track is Feeling Good Again. I'm Al Scherz, Alejandro Escovedo. Coming up in our next set, Joe Ely is next. Stay tuned.
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I'm gonna make this guitar growl. 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

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And I'll rock the boogie for Brother Gene.

From their recent collaboration, Texicali, it's Dave Alvin and Jimmy Dale Gilmore. We heard Blind Owl. And before that, Alejandro Escovedo. We heard Castanets. I'm Al Scherz. It's Rust on the Dial. New music from Ian No on the way. And we continue now with some great harmony vocal from Poco. This is from their 1975 release, Head Over Heels, Keep On Trying.

0: That's Waxahachie on Studio One. We just heard The Wolves. And before that, the Heidelberg Fisherman's Ball, something brand new from Kentucky singer-songwriter Ian Noe. You're listening to Rust on the Dial. I have a classic from The Byrds in our next set, and Johnny Blue Skies is coming up next.
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He was a friend of mine, The Byrds, on Iowa Public Radio. Before that, music from Jess Williamson's latest. The new record is called A Mile South of Heaven. We heard Goodbye to All That. You're listening to Rust on the Dial. I'm Al Scherz. We do this every Sunday evening at 6 p.m., and you can hear the show Saturday mornings at 8 a.m. I hope to see you then.

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Well, Bluesers, hop on board the Blues Bus for another trip down Blue Avenue. I'm Bob Doerr, the tour guide. With all the recent specialty shows and fundraising and summer reruns, I thought we'd get back to our more regular blues cruise by listening to new releases, IPR exclusive recordings, and vintage vinyl for the next 2 hours. That includes the latest releases from Dustin Arbuckle and the Damnations, GA20 with Charlie Musselwhite and Danielle Nicole, and an IPR recording of Iowa Blues Hall of Famer Bob Pace and friends at the Des Moines Winter Blues Fest last February. And I've got some on-air acknowledgments and thank yous for your recent generosity during the fall fundraiser. Let's get out on the road with new music from Iowa's big love bluesman Kevin Burt on Blue Avenue with Bob Doerr.

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This week's trip starting with three new releases. GA20 was my favorite band at Winter Blues Fest in Des Moines last February. Add harmonica icon Charlie Musselwhite, and you have cut yourself one fine new record titled Blues Now. That song is Big Stars Falling. Before that was the long-awaited new disc from Iowa's Cedar County Cobras titled Sinners and Saints. We heard Bessie Smith's Last Ride. That's Iowa Blues Hall of Famer Heath Allen playing sax on that one. And the set started with Iowa City's Big Love Blues man Kevin Burt, the Blues Foundation's Acoustic Blues Artist of the Year, so the album shows that acoustic side of Kevin. The disc is This Trip, and we heard You Gone. Speaking of Winter Blues Fest last February, you see what I did there? In about 15 minutes at the bottom of the hour, I've got exclusive Iowa Public Radio recordings of Iowa Blues Hall of Famer and this year's Iowa Rock and Roll Hall of Fame Lifetime Achievement Award winner Bob Pace and an all-Iowa Blues Hall of Fame band at Winter Blues Fest this year. The new discs from Dustin Arbuckle and the Damnations and Danielle Nicole are next. First, some thank yous to Blues Bus writers who contributed to the gas fund during the fundraiser 2 weeks ago. That show had to be pre-recorded, so I was not able to acknowledge the 35 people who helped raise over $3,500 in 2 hours. Thanks to Dwayne and Elisa from Iowa City, John from Bettendorf, Jennifer in Cedar Rapids, James from Iowa City, Craig and Kelly in Toledo, thank you very much, Joe and Jason from Davenport. Joe helped produce a Blue Avenue show at one time. Ronald from Grinnell, I don't know for sure, but I'm going to say that's probably the Coop in Grinnell. Mark from Toledo, Darren from Newton, Al and Randy Joe from Huxley. I will have more thank yous as we continue this blues cruise, but right now, harmonica master Dustin Arbuckle and his Damnations on Blue Avenue with Bob Dorr.

There's brand new music from multi-instrumentalist Jerry Hunt and his trio. Jerry was the farmer foot drum, guitar, and second harp player in the Dig Three, and harp player with the Nick Moss Band years ago. That's Jerry playing mandolin, harp, and singing on Kidman Blues. That's from his self-produced disc, One More For Me. Before that was this year's Blues Music Award winner for Vocalist of the Year, Danielle Nicole, with Radical Love. That's from Danielle's new disc, Fireflies. And the set started with Dustin Arbuckle and the Damnations from Wichita, Kansas. Must Be Traveling On is on Dustin's new CD, Fight Like the Devil or Run Like Hell. It is time for our first pit stop. When we get back on the road, I've got exclusive Iowa Public Radio recordings of Bob Pace and his all Iowa Blues Hall of Fame band, plus some more thank yous to people who contributed to the Blues Bus Gas Fund during the fundraiser 2 weeks ago. So stay on the bus on Blue Avenue, a co-production of Iowa Public Radio and BobDoor.com. Here's a little more from Jerry Hunt.

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0: 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Thank you so much.
1: One more time, if you would, for this great band. These guys came from all over just to be here to play for you tonight. It's Mr. John Resch on the bass guitars and vocals extraordinaire. Scott Long, you know him and you love him. Mr. Scott Hartung on the drums, kicking ass there for us. And our new and good friend, Mr. Tom Giblin on the keyboards, folks. Thank you, Tom. We got one more song here we're going to do, and I'm going to let I'm going to let John tell you about it a little bit.
0: It's just a little swing number. Big Bass from Key West. Show them how it goes, Bob.

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1: In recent years, the Central Iowa Blues Society has asked Iowa Blues Hall of Famer Bob Pace to put together a band of all Iowa Blues Hall of Famers to be part of Winter Blues Fest in Des Moines, which is produced and presented by CIBS. This year, back in February, Iowa Public Radio asked the Wizard of Wires, Phil Moss, to come out of retirement and record that show. There's two songs from those recordings. We heard Bob Pace introduce the band, and the songs were I Was Wrong and Big Bess. It is music by this unique, one-time combination of bluesers from around the state that you can hear only on Iowa Public Radio Studio One Music Service, which is made possible by the generosity of blues bus writers like you. I have some more people to acknowledge and thank for their contributions a couple weeks ago for Iowa Public Radio's fall fundraiser. That will happen after this next set of new recordings, starting with Joanna Connor. You are so fine on Blue Avenue with Bob Dore.
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1: Early fall is traditionally when lots of new releases come out in the music industry. We're certainly experiencing that here on the Blues Bus. Multiple Blues Music Award winner Janova Magnus's new disc, Truth in the Room, is her first live disc in all these years. We heard Slipped, Tripped, and Fell in Love. Prior to that was singing harp player Chris O'Leary with One Way Street. That's one of 11 songs that he wrote for his new CD, Blue Collar. And the set started with Joanna Connor's new live album, Live on 1111. We heard her do the old Little Walter song, You're So Fine. Before a quick pause for the Iowa Public Radio Blues Cause, I wanted to acknowledge and thank some more of the 35 contributors to the Blues Bus Gas Fund 2 weeks ago during Iowa Public Radio's fall fundraiser. By the way, IPR only gives me first names and location, no other information. Thanks to Avis and Robert from Waterloo, who I know as A and B, Avis and Bob, longtime supporters of my radio and band career, and retired proprietors of Bob's Guitars in Cedar Falls. Laura in Waterloo, perhaps that's Laura, the fine blues jam sax player. Thank you very much, and thanks for the cupcakes, too. Brent in Grinnell continues an unbelievable string of supporting every show that I produce and host on IPR. And not only does Brent and his late wife Dawn continue to support Blue Avenue, but they raised a kid, Kyle, and his wife Laura from Wisconsin to support the show also. Thank you, Jaeger family. Also, South Skunk from Newton, who I assume is the South Skunk Blues Society, great supporters of the blues in Iowa for decades. Congrats on another successful Bowlful of Blues Festival, and thank you very much for being part of Blue Avenue. Thanks to Becky from Ames, Tammy in Ames, Michael from Fairmont, and George. That's all it says on this list. I know a few Georges who listen to this program. Thanks to all of them. After the break, I've got some new-to-me artists, plus new releases from harmonica stars Mark Hummel and Big Harp George, and more thank yous for supporting the blues on Blue Avenue, a co-production of Iowa Public Radio and BobDoor.com.

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Hour number two of this week's trip down Blue Avenue starts with three new-to-me artists. I'm Bob Doerr. I'm embarrassed to say that the duo that we just heard, New York's Mule Bone, is new to me. They've been together since 1996. This new disc, Cure for the Miseries, is their sixth album. Kind of an odd blues combination of guitar and flute. We heard the Bad News Blues. Before that was the all-night boogie band from Vermont, featuring the really big voice of Jessica Leone. We heard If You're Blue and Lonesome from their disc Shut Your Eyes and See. And starting the set of new-to-me artists was the Nashville duo Lance and Leah with the title song from their five-song EP release, Blues for Breakfast. If you're just getting on the bus for this week's trip down Blue Avenue, I have been acknowledging and thanking blues supporters from around the state who contributed to the bus gas fund during the fundraiser 2 weeks ago. Thanks to Doug here in Cedar Falls, Cindy and John in Ankeny. You have heard Cindy Grill sing on this program many times. Thanks for the gas money, honey. Charles from Martell. I know some people in Martell, but no Charles. Philip from Cedar Rapids, who I think is Philly Cheese, our occasional blues bus substitute driver and blues blogger. Phil is going to be driving the bus again for an hour in late October. Anna from Van Meter, Craig in Grundy Center, Mackie from Anamosa, who is, without a doubt, the state's best blues pan flute player. Thank you, Mackie. And Pam in Davenport emailed to say that she sent a check to IPR for Blue Avenue. Thank you, Pam. I have archival, exclusive IPR recordings of Chicago's Mississippi Heat at the 2018 Bowlful of Blues Festival in Newton coming up at the bottom of the hour, and more people to thank. Right now, some new music from Harp Stars, starting with Mark Hummel on Blue Avenue with Bob Doerr.

harmonica player wannabe that I am, I admit that we hear a lot of harp players on the Blues Bus. There's the latest music by three really good ones. Russ Green there with Waiting on You. That's from the first Russ Green album since 2018, titled Stone Cold. Before that, one of my favorites, Big Harp George, a chromatic harmonica player with Ain't My Circus. That's from George's new disc, No Shortcuts. And the set of harp stars started with West Coast harp master Mark Hummel doing the title song from his new CD, Road Dog. We are just 1 minute away from the break, after which I've got archival, exclusive IPR recordings of Chicago's Mississippi Heat at the 2018 Friends Blues Blowout in Waterloo, and more thank yous to people who donated to the Blues Bus Gas Fund during the fundraiser 2 weeks ago. So, stay on the bus on Blue Avenue, a co-production of Iowa Public Radio and BobDoor.com. Here's a little more from Big Harp George.

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1: We are into the final leg of this week's trip down Blue Avenue with vintage, exclusive Iowa Public Radio recordings of long-running Chicago favorites Mississippi Heat, recorded by IPR's Phil Moss at Electric Park Ballroom in Waterloo, February 10th, 2018, so 8.5 years ago already. We heard The Down-Home Blues and Cab Driving Man. Mississippi Heat's latest disc, Don't Look Back, is high on my list of best of albums for this year. Hey, early fall is usually when we find many new Blues Bus riders discovering these weekly trips into the world of the blues. Welcome aboard the bus. Blue Avenue originally happens Sunday nights in prime time, 8 to 10 p.m., with that program.

I don't know if that's trumpet-playing, bass-playing Joe, but yeah, thank you. Valerie from Ames, Kathleen in Emmitsburg, Roxanne in Dundee, Tony from Dubuque, Mark in Newton. Isn't it cool that we got contributions from all over the state? Also, David from Cedar Falls. They do not give me last names, so I'm not really sure which David it is. I know a lot of Daves who are blues bus riders in my hometown. Thanks to all the Daves in Sparkle City. And the last name on the list that IPR gave me was just Morgan, who could be an origami master in the capital city. Keep in mind that all the people I thanked tonight were from the Sunday show 2 weeks ago. There might be others who pledged during the Saturday night rerun the following week, so thanks to all Blues Bus Riders for your continued support of this homegrown in Iowa blues show on Iowa Public Radio Studio One platforms. Vintage Blues on Vinyl from the late 60s. Next, this is J.B. Hutto and his Hawks on Blue Avenue with Bob Dorr.

We want to do this number. It's not mine's, but I want to pay tribute to an old federal and nice, outstanding musician. A tribute to him. It's a number that he made that I think that will linger in your hearts forever. It's a crazy little thing that goes like this. Baby, you got to help me.

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You hear me? I want you to remember this last part.

0: Now that is the real deal Chicago blues on 58-year-old vinyl from Iowa Public Radio's library. In 1968, Vanguard Records released a series of compilation albums called Chicago, the Blues Today. IPR has volumes 1 through 3. From volume 1, we heard J.B. Hutto and his Hawks with Please Help, and Junior Wells with a young Buddy Guy on guitar, a tribute to Sonny Boy Williamson. Then from Volume 2 of the Vanguard record series, Chicago, the Blues Today, we heard legendary harp player James Cotton, who back in 1968 went by the name Jimmy Cotton. The song was Love Me or Leave Me. And lastly, Homesick James and His Dusters, which included Willie Dixon on bass, Somebody Been Talking. I just love the way Homesick James plays slide guitar. Vintage Blues on Vinyl brings us to the end of the line for this week's trip down Blue Avenue. My sincere thanks again to all who helped make our fundraiser so successful 2 weeks ago. Blue Avenue is a co-production of Iowa Public Radio and BobDoor.com. I am Bob Doerr, and that's the blues, baby.
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0: 18 hammers falling in our lives. It ain't no hammer yelling, it ring like mine.
1: Yeah!
2: This is American Roots. Angola Prison is 18,000 acres surrounded on three sides by the Mississippi River. In 1901, the Angola Plantation was taken over as the Louisiana State Penitentiary. Angola has ominous associations in a state that leads the nation in percent of population in prison. In a nation that has the highest number of incarcerated people in the world, the prison has been famous for work songs like the one here by Roosevelt Charles, Big Louisiana, and Reverend Rogers, recorded in 1959.
1: Yeah!
0: Ain't that boy the
1: coming
0: down the road, roadland. Ain't that boy the coming down the road.
2: Angola was also known as the farm for its sugar and cotton cash crops grown by inmates, often under intolerable conditions. Music in Angola has been part of prison life since its beginnings. The late saxophonist Charles Neville, who served time in the early 60s, will tell us about that music scene, along with the voices of singers and scholars, gospel musicians, country pickers, and jazzmen, plus famed music prisoners nationwide, the late Merle Haggard, Johnny Cash, and Lead Belly, who spent time at Angola. First, a beloved soul man's take on prison workers he observed while touring the South in the 1960s. The late Sam Cooke,

for my natural life. Well, I'm gonna be here for the rest of my life, and all I did was shoot my wife.

0: The Knickknacks, a jazz band recorded at Angola Prison in 1959 by LSU's Harry Oster. That bluesy bebop ensemble included New Orleans notables like drummer James Black, pianist James Booker, and later Charles Neville. Before that, Tippo, Mississippi native, the late Mose Allison at the piano, 1957, with his bohemian take on Parchment Farm, a buck of white blues about Mississippi's infamous prison. Although Neville Brothers singer Aaron Neville's famed for his updating of the old inmate song Angola Bound, it was his brother and saxophonist Charles Neville who actually did time at Angola Prison. He was among many great musicians who were sent to the penitentiary for drug offenses. Charles begins the tale with his arrest in New Orleans.
1: I got busted for possession of 2 marijuana cigarettes, 2 joints. Got sentenced to 5 years at hard labor in Louisiana State Penitentiary at Angola.

0: 1963.
1: Now, was this one of these situations where law enforcement really wanted you for something else, but this was an easy excuse? I mean, that's crazy.
0: Yes, it was. Because, you know, I had a drug habit. I was hustling. I was a shoplifter. And I had a partner who had asked me to work with her, a white girl. And so the way the scene was, the black person comes in the store and everybody follows me through the store. And this nicely dressed white lady comes in and she's got free run of the place. And so she was cleaning them out. Yeah. And, you know, what happened when they finally realized that she and I were working together, that's when they promised me they were going to get me at least 5 years. They set me up.

The main crop was the sugar cane, and there was a big sugar mill where they made molasses, they made syrup, they made brown sugar, they made bleached sugar. My life wasn't worth a nickel up there. You could be killed in many ways, either by the people who ran the place, the captains or the bosses, because the prison was not supported by the state. There was no money to hire guards. So the guards, the guys with the guns, were inmates doing time for manslaughter, drugs, all kinds of stuff. And we'd ride out the field on this open cattle truck. And the guard sees somebody on the truck who ran out with his money for drugs, then decides to kill him and shoots on the truck. And he might kill the guy he's shooting at. He might miss that guy and just kill somebody else. So, you know, just trying to get to work was dangerous. And then the invisible line connecting those guards was the guard line. And the rule was that if a prisoner got within 6 feet of the guard line, shoot to kill.

There was a song that we learned. A big white man on a big white horse. You don't know his name, better call him boss. And that was how we had to address the bosses, as boss. And when my friend James Black, the great drummer, came in, he had been out on the road with Yusuf Lateef. And we had to really educate him. And he was saying, man, you know, they bow on your head, man, I ain't going to do that. Yes, you got to do it, because if you don't, they will kill you. That's it. It was just a matter of life and death. But, you know, when we did the Yasser Boss stuff, they thought that, yeah, we really meant that, that we really looked up to them like that. Man, give me a break.

0: Did you hear work songs, spirituals, anything in the prison?
1: Yeah, working out in the field.
0: Yeah.
1: For me, that was a revelation. I had heard recordings of some of the slave work songs and stuff. And out there, and we in the hot sun, cutting, shaking stubble, they called it, with the hoe. And the guy's singing, "Well, you don't mind rolling, but they roll so long. Make you wish you was a baby and your mother's arm." Say, "Well, I got lucky last summer when I got my time. My buddy got 100 years. I just got 99. And so, yeah, we sang those songs, and there were many different guys make up different choruses to them. Also, it seemed to make the work go faster, be easier.

0: You're looking at 5 years for two joints. I mean, what gives you hope and the ability to cope with things day in, day out on the work gangs and all the oppressiveness of it?
1: The music.

0: At first, when I was working in the field, I could only go into the music room after work. But then once I got the job working in the music room, I was there all day. I'm the music teacher, helped to put together the jazz band called the Knickknacks. Write the arrangements for the band, and organize the concerts. A lot of really good jazz musicians were getting busted for reefer and for possession of narcotics.
1: I mean, that was drugs was part of the culture of jazz to some degree.
0: Right, so we had a really great band. So, yeah, being able to spend my day in the music room was like a real big release from the prison, actually.
2: Talking with the late formerly incarcerated saxophonist and oral historian Charles Neville. His memories could fill a book or a film. Charles passed away in 2018. And we'll hear more from Charles later in this program. Coming up, Lead Belly at Angola, followed by a prison band playing one of his signature tunes, When American Roots Returns.

This is American Roots with our prison music program. Huddy Ledbetter from Mooringsport, Louisiana, better known as Leadbelly, was recorded by John and Alan Lomax in Angola, where he was imprisoned for murder. The Lomaxes recorded hundreds of songs in 1934, including Goodnight Irene, with which they petitioned Louisiana Governor Oscar Allen to secure Leadbelly's early release. Here's a song that Leadbelly likely learned earlier in Texas Sugarland Prison and later popularized. The Midnight Special was the name of a train whose headlights the inmates could see as it passed by the prison. The belief was that if the train's light shined in your cell, freedom was near. Here's Leadbelly with a studio version of Midnight Special on American Roots.

0: Leadbelly's legacy to the musicians who are incarcerated in Angola now is they look at him as a master strategist. I mean, imagine being at Angola and thinking that if you're ever released, you have no future because it's so hard to incorporate yourself back into the economy, into your family life, into your community. And here Leadbelly is somebody who not only got out, but became an important musician and historical figure.
1: It's ethnomusicologist Ben Harbert. Let's go to the bandstand at the Angola Prison Chapel.
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0: Johnny Rivers rocks Lead Belly's Midnight Special 1964 live at the Whiskey A Go-Go on Sunset Strip. Now that is the free world if ever there was one. Johnny Rivers grew up not so far from Angola in Baton Rouge. And before that, on stage in Angola's chapel, the final mission band from another Louisiana prison, Dixon Correctional Institute, where singer-guitarist Wiley Van Scooter sang a traditional song that Kurt Cobain famously learned from a Lead Belly record. Let's go to another prison concert stage in 1968.
1: Hello, I'm Johnny Cash.

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1: You gotta love those Johnny Cash concerts on stage at California Prison, San Quentin, 1969, and Folsom the year before. We're back with some bebop jazz recorded at Angola Prison in the late 1950s when American Roots returns.

0: This is American Roots, our program Midnight Special, Shine a Light on Me, with prisoners' music from Angola and beyond. A few minutes ago, we heard the long-standing and amazing prison jazz band, the Knickknacks, and we'll hear more in a minute. Soprano saxophonist Leotha Brown later joined that band with Charles Neville.
1: I came here in 1964, first-degree murder. I received a life sentence. It's nothing that I'm proud of. You know, nothing I can undo. I just have to live with it and pray to God that this is not where I'll stay until I leave the earth.

0: You know, I don't think you can really come to prison unless you have something inside of you that hurts, that yearns, that wants. But in prison, you have to have some type of outlet. See, once you lose this, that hurting, that yearning, and wanting, that aspiration, those dreams, you're dead. You're dead.
1: Next up on American Roots, the Knickknacks at Angola Prison, 1959.

0: The Knickknacks Jazz Band at Angola Prison, recorded by folklorist Harry Oster, 1959. As much as jazz was a surprisingly free musical expression in the prison, gospel music has long helped to free the spirit, if not the body.
1: My name is Larry Wilkerson. I'm from Shreveport, Louisiana, and I'm incarcerated for second-degree murder. I've been incarcerated for 34 years.
2: So how old are you now?
1: I'm 59 now.
2: What has music meant to you personally during your time here in Angola?
1: Well, when I first come to Angola, I had the opportunity to travel with a traveling band, and it was just out of a streak of luck that they came to choose me because they knew my background of singing. Every time I hear music in my heart and mind, it just tamed me to be like a kitten. It tamed me to be like a kitten. It just took the disrespect and the rudeness out of my heart in order for me to be a better person than I was yesterday.
2: Now, I got to tell our listeners, you got a shiny pair of black loafers on. You got a beautiful pressed pair of blue jeans. You got a beautiful blue jean shirt. You're wearing a wooden crucifix on beads around your neck.
1: Yes, sir.
2: And you got an old school little thin pencil mustache. It's so perfectly cut, I'm jealous.
1: Oh, no.
2: I'm a raggedy man looking next to you. How do you have this look? Is this something you are like every day, or is this just for the show? Or?
1: Well, Mr. Dick, it's an old school look. This is basically how I was dressing when I was out there, because I'm a penny loafer man. You know, we are qualified to put a Christmas list out, a Christmas wish list out of what you wanted, and I wanted a pair of these shoes. So by me being on the job as long as I have, they put together and got me these shoes, so I saved my money and bought the jeans, saved my money and bought the shirt, and bought the razor to trim my mustache up, and here I am.
2: How important do you think music's going to be to you going forward?
1: Well, in the event that if I get out of here, the only thing that I want to do, I want to get me a gospel group. You know, really, to tell you the truth, I just want to live a common life. I want to live a life like the storybooks. Just sing, going to church, singing with a choir, and giving God the praise.
2: Well, I hope that you'll be out on the other side sometime with your spiritual message.
1: Mr. Nick, I'm going to say it like this. I know I have a renewed mind and a renewed spirit, and I ask the public and the victim family to forgive me for what I did. But if I never get out of this prison, I know my heart, and it don't matter where I'm buried at on this prison, I know where I'm going. God bless all y'all.
2: Amen.
3: Well,

0: Big John Taylor.
1: That would you say you want a little bit, I'll give you a little bit. All right. Keep it Wednesday, I'll give you a little bit more.
0: All right.
2: Thank you, John. That's beautiful. That's pretty good. Yeah. Nice to hear you.
1: All right. That's the guy.
3: God bless you.
0: Be blessed, John.
1: All right.
3: I know it got 12 gates. And out of them 12 gates, one of them is mine. That's all I need to know. 12 gates.
0: Yes. Yeah, hold on to your faith.
3: 12 gates.
1: Yes, indeed.
3: We got about 212 gates here, but I got 12 good gates. And I'm going to get to one of them gates. That's one of them gates is mine.

The bluesy gospel of the late John Cephas on guitar and vocals with harmonica Phil Wiggins. Piedmont, Virginia sound on the song There's 12 Gates to the City. Before that, the Angola gospel master John Henry Taylor singing a little bit of All My Troubles in the Ben Harbert film Follow Me Down about music and musicians in Angola and other Louisiana prisons. We want to send that out to all our friends at Angola and around the country, to the innocent men behind bars and those working to atone for their crimes. Here's some classic country made a hit by Lefty Frizzell in 1959 about an innocent man who cannot vindicate himself from his death sentence. It's Gillian Welch and David Rawlings singing Long Black Veil on American Roots.

0: Jerry Lee Lewis with Gallows Emotions in 1965, and a song written by Alabaman Curly Putman, The Green, Green Grass of Home. Going home alive or in death is a perpetual theme in prison songs. When you're captive, it takes on special meaning. We'll hear about that life from a young country guitarist who plays in a black gospel band at Angola.
1: My name's A.J. Oscar Freeman. I'm from New Orleans, but I lived in Kenna from Jefferson Parish.
2: If I can ask you, what are you in for?
1: First-degree murder.
2: Now, you're in the main prison gospel band, and how does it go as you play with an African-American gospel band?
1: Well, everybody brings their own style to the table, so everybody has a freedom to put themselves into it, because they don't want a cover band that sounds like the artist all the time. They want you to sound like you, so I'll bring me to the band.
2: Does that mean you stick with pretty much spiritual music, sacred music, or do you do other kinds of music?
1: Right now, at what I'm doing, I'm sticking to the gospel, but I'm helping out for the Crow's Nest, which is rodeo music. They do nothing but instrumentals like Ghost Riders, Under the Double Eagle. I do that too.
2: You're the guy playing Ghost Riders when they all ride in the prison country western shirts, the cowboy hats.
1: Yeah.
2: That's some serious looking dudes coming into your soundtrack.
1: Oh, yeah. It's a lot of hard work that goes into that, though. If your first rodeo, I mean, you're going to have to be on your P's and Q's. You got all the Rough Riders riding in the arena. You get the adrenaline going. It sets the tempo of the rodeo.
2: Do you get out with music sometimes?
1: Yeah, I travel with the gospel group. I mingle with the free people all the time, you know. We've been all over the state.
2: How do people respond to you on the outside when you come play?
1: Some of them don't believe that we are locked up until they see the guards, until they see the van. Other than that, we're just normal people like them.
2: How is it then to come back to Angola after a tour?
1: Well, you know, you got to come back, so it's on you to do time the best way you can.
2: Anything else you want to tell the people out there?
1: Yeah, I like to say to my daughter, April, I love you, and I miss you.

0: talking with musician AJ Freeman. Let's go to the stage at Angola Prison Chapel, where he's poised to play lead guitar with the main prison gospel band.
1: Come on, we've been in the ballroom all day. It's time to go to church, eh? I ain't got no church here. Praise the Lord. Come on, how many want to go home? How many want to go home? How many want God to fix it for you? You want God to fix it for you? 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

0: On my way home with the Maine Prison Gospel Band on stage at Angola, the Louisiana State Penitentiary. Our program Midnight Special, Shine a Light on Me, with prison music and musicians at Angola and beyond, is underwritten by a major grant from the National Endowment for the Humanities. I'm Nick Spitzer, and this is PRX, Public Radio Exchange.
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0: Since this prison music program was produced, New Orleans saxophonist and our colleague Charles Neville passed away in 2018 at age 79. 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

0: Grand bar, grand
1: This is American Roots. I'm Nick Spitzer with our program Midnight Special, Shine a Light on Me. Prison music from Angola, Louisiana, and beyond. This hour, we'll hear music from Merle Haggard, B.B. King, and Nina Simone. We'll talk to incarcerated musicians and continue our conversation with the late Charles Neville about his time in Angola. We'll also hear field recordings in southern prisons from Alan Lomax and Harry Oster, who recorded these black masking Indian songs in Angola prison in the late 1950s. Over 50 years after his incarceration, Charles Neville made a special return to Angola in 2016 to talk about the value of music in prison and revisit this traditional song with the Jazz Man, a band of incarcerated musicians on American Roots.
2: We're going to take y'all to New Orleans. We got Charles up here with us, and we got to go down there. You ready for New Orleans, huh? New Orleans, yeah.

0: Goodbye. Is that all right? If that's all right, let me hear y'all say, yeah! Yeah! Thank you, the Jasmine Band.
1: Hi there, this is B.B. King. I'm the guy that plays the guitar called Lucille, and you're listening to American Roots. And I'm sure if you stay tuned, they're going to play some more you like. Lucille likes it, I like it, so stay tuned. And here's some more good music.
2: Hello out there. We're about ready to begin our program. I want to acknowledge the presence of the man, our own beloved Sheriff Woods. Another dear friend of all of yours out there is the Chief Justice of the Criminal Court, Judge Joseph Power, who is present. B.B. King is known to everyone as the King of the Blues. He's been referred to as the Chairman of the Board of all the blues singers. Would you please come forth, Mr. King?

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I say I've been

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You said it was just a shack.

0: How blue can you get? From the late B.B. King, live in Chicago's Cook County Jail, 1971. Mississippian B.B. King was a visiting entertainer, but Californian Merle Haggard did hard time during his wayward youth and made a career partly by singing about it.
1: I guess it's no secret that I did a few years in San Quentin. And on my release, I noticed a lot of different things had come to pass while I was out of circulation. Like the girls' dresses were shorter and the freeways were wider and the old steam engines were gone forever. But the one thing I noticed most of all down through the San Joaquin Valley was the disappearance of so many labor camps where once I'd lived from time to time myself. And though a few still remain, like the old Blackburn's camp out on Weed Patch Highway, it was an evident fact that someone was trying to do away with them all.

Cajun Swamp Bob man Warren Storm in 1958 with the Prisoner's Song, a tune from the 1930s, made famous back then by Vernon Dalhart. And we heard Merle Haggard with Fugitive and Sing Me Back Home from the late 1960s. 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We're back with the backstory of the song Angle Abound when American Roots returns.

0: This is American Roots with our program about music from Angola Penitentiary and other prisons. Folklorist Harry Oster recorded Angola inmates in 1959, singing this call and response chant, Angola Bound.
1: Found me guilty, well, look like you wrote it down.
2: Yeah.

0: A bit of Aaron Neville's Angola Bound. The folks at the prison today say things have changed.
1: Ain't no more Angola song. They made it in Angola.
2: Angola Bound?
1: Angola Bound, yeah. Ain't no more Angola Bound.
2: What happened? Ain't no more Angola Bound.
1: I don't know. I guess you understand. Everything changed with the time.
2: This the new Malachi.
1: The new Malachi.
2: Yeah, it's new Malachi.
1: Yeah, we might be gone, but we still trying to keep up. Yeah.
3: I have a vision that one day, this is what a life sentence, be able to get out someday. We ain't perfect, everybody make mistakes, right? But you never make the same mistake twice. Gone through the struggle is all a part of life. I've been doing wrong so long, it's time to do right. I ain't trying to tell y'all how to live y'all life. I'm just trying to lay there and give y'all some insight. I have a vision that's bigger than rap, bigger than life. You too have a vision if your vision is right. What you doing, a dog shell, come to the light. And I'm seeing that now that I'm paying that price.
4: Dr. King had a dream for me. I have a vision that the world will become a better place for us to live in. I done lost so many peers. I feel like I'm the last one. That's why I live every day like it's my last one. Ever since Hurricane Katrina hit my city, man, everybody running around like they don't give a damn. Pay attention, I'm telling you something beneficial. And it's official
5: I
4: like
5: see
4: a
5: real boy
4: with a whistle.

0: stop being haters and be congratulators. You know, I have a vision that's so, so deep. It seems so real whenever I go to sleep. You know, I have a vision everybody stop killing. Like back in my mama days, everybody just chilling.
1: Right. We separated ourselves from ourselves. Now in our community, it's hell.

0: A triple B, we could be that lawyer or even a doctor instead of having ambitions to form a
1: mafia.
0: We need to be unearthly intelligent. The killers be senseless, results in negligence. Reach one, teach one. The new movement, the block where they at. Most of the students swinging for survival. Illegal merchants running for their freedom like union workers. The back of the bus, we overcame. We good in sports, it's a different game.
1: Jen, so Baton Rouge, Baltimore, baby.
0: You know, like, it might start off like us four might be out here rapping sometime, and next thing you know, everybody go to crowding around to see what we talking about or see what we rapping about. We around men all day, and it'd be like 100 degrees out here, temperatures flying, tension riding, so to keep all that down, we just rap to get everybody communicating.
2: Angola inmates in the film Follow Me Down, commenting on the stereotype of prisoners singing old work songs, like Angola Bound. As drug laws tightened in the 1960s, an increasing number of urban musicians were sent to the farm, bringing with them diverse musical backgrounds. Saxophonist Charles Neville was among the significant line of jazz avant-gardists in Angola, where he played with the unlikely but prolific bebop group The Knickknacks. One of his great contributions as an inmate was helping to racially and musically integrate prison life. With a little help from Lead Belly, Charles takes up the story.
3: There was no real fraternizing amongst the white and black because it was actually against the law. And the only place that the white and black prisoners met was in the education building because there was only one education building. There was only one music room, so the white and black prisoners had to share that.
4: I told everybody over the radio, make up the mind and get together, break up this old Jim Crow. I'm gonna tell you people something that you don't know. It's a lot of Jim Crow.

0: Please get together, break up this old Jim Crow.
1: One day in the music room, one of the white guitar players comes and he puts his knife on the desk and says, "Man, look, I'm 33 years old from Corpus Christi, Texas. This is the first time in my life I'm trying to hold a conversation with a black person. I was taught by my family, by the school, by the church, by everything around me that black people weren't really people." He says, "I was taught that the black man did not have the brain capacity of the white man and was incapable of thinking on the same level as a white person." He said, "Now, I've been struggling trying to play this damn guitar, and here you done come in here teaching people who've gotten better than me. So now if your brain capacity is so much less than mine, something is f***ing wrong."

And so it kind of, that conversation started an interaction amongst the black and white prison in the whole education building. Everybody started realizing that, you know, my stereotype of the black man, maybe that ain't really the way it is. And, you know, the same with us. I had my stereotypical image just like they had. And I'm thinking, you know, just he's some evil jive redneck. And this poor guy was a victim. Also, it wasn't that's him, that's his spirit, that's what he was taught. Who was he to question what his parents and the church and the school was teaching him? But it was still against the law for us to play together.

0: So then what happens next?
1: Russell Sweet, a trumpet player from New York, who was a bebop player, and he's over in the white side of the prison. The white band's playing Cajun music, country music. And he wanted to play jazz, so he'd sneak in and play with us. He'd get busted in there with us. He'd go to the dungeon and get beat up.
0: What's the dungeon?
1: It's a small little room with nothing in it. No bunk, no toilet, no sink, just a hole in the floor. And guys would come out of the dungeon looking like they just came out of Auschwitz.
0: You never went to the dungeon?
1: No, fortunately, I didn't go there.
0: You heard about it.
1: So then after the segregation laws were outlawed and they had to paint over the signs, then it was legal for us to mingle and play together.

0: So did the bands, I mean, that you were supervising, did they get integrated for parties and other events, or did that kind of stay pretty much as it had been?
1: They got integrated for the official things that we did when we played, like the 4th of July party or the Easter party or the Christmas party.
0: Yeah.
1: And those events were so special to the inmates. I remember a guy getting out. He's done his time. He's going home. And he tell me, hey, I'm going to be back in time for the Easter party.
0: Yeah.
1: And he was.
0: He knew the music was good.

0: What finally led you to get out?
1: I made parole after almost 3 years. And they told me, well, Orleans Parish has me listed as a menace to society. So I could not be paroled back to Orleans Parish. But at the time, Aaron was in New York. He had Tell It Like It Is, was a big hit. And his manager told him, well, send the papers up here. We will sign the papers saying that you have a job and a place to stay. The night before leaving, you go up on the hill, as they call it, and stay in isolation. And the next morning, get up and they give you a suit and some funny shoes and $20.
0: Your family must have been really happy.
1: Yeah.
0: Thanks for sharing your memories. I think it helps everybody to know that there's life on the inside and the outside.
1: All right, you're welcome.

saxophonist and former Angelite Charles Neville with tales of integration, making music inside prison walls, and finally, leaving Angola. More on going home, be it from Angola, Parchment Farm, or any of these mortal coils, coming up on American Roots.

0: This is American Roots. In the film Follow Me Down, we hear Christy Nelson upon her arrival at the Louisiana Women's Correctional Institution in St. Gabriel. As she begins a one-year sentence for marijuana distribution.
1: Someone underestimated us, so they chose to run it out and stay. So many people didn't leave because they didn't have a way. People stuck for days with no food, water, or shelter. Tell me, how could this happen when there's Southwest, Northwest, and Delta? It makes me wonder, even before the thunder, did anyone think about us? From the city to the state, to the government, tell me, who can we trust? Children watching as a

trying to retaliate. Ain't no help but this war, rhyme killed and raped. Children reaching for their mothers, but can't be found to be consoled. Fathers losing their pride is not in the hands no more. Babies dying of dehydration, the one who sits very high. But if you try and get the only way you can, the other is you will be shy. To be stuck for days with no food and water would make someone lose their mind. Without a bedroom in sight to you, so how could this be a crime? Fires burning, people learning that they are still not free, because their life is in someone else's hands.

The late blues man Robert P. Williams singing about his pardon denied again in 1959 at Angola, recorded by Harry Oster. Williams was released into servitude parole to work as a field hand at a nearby farm. In 1964, he was finally pardoned and went on to play and sing at folk festivals touring the world till his passing in 1980. Long-term prisoners and outside observers generally agree that Angola and other Louisiana prisons have improved over the years, even if they have a long way to go to reduce maltreatment, violence, and recidivism. Inmate and Reverend Sidney DeLoach leads a program at Angola to help inmates build skills for employment and life.

0: and what he created us for. You know, surely he didn't create us to be in prison.
1: Charles Neville.
2: Being able to spend my day in the music room was like a real big release from the prison, actually. You know, when we'd play the concerts, it was like that wasn't part of the prison. You know, what we were doing, we were playing music. We weren't doing any kind of prison stuff. This was, you know, stuff that we did for our life.
1: Ben Harbert.
3: The importance of prison music today is that it reminds us that the people that we're locking up are human beings and that they have complex stories and that they're not just numbers and they're not just scary people, but they're people who are going to return to our societies. And when you experience someone singing, you can suspend all of the other impressions that you have of them.
1: Prisoner Alfred Rose.
4: Mama stood there on the front porch step, watching her baby as I packed and left.

I'm nowhere bound. I know damn well I'm nowhere bound.

Nina Simone with Bob Dylan's song, I Shall Be Released. And before that, I'm Going Home. Irvin Webb with fellow prisoners at Mississippi's Parchman Farm, recorded by Alan Lomax in 1959 on his southern journey. And prisoner Alfred Rose at Angola, singing his own song, Nowhere Bound, during a telephone call home. 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

American Roots is produced in collaboration with the School of Liberal Arts at Tulane University. Our presenting station is WWNO-FM at the University of New Orleans. Special thanks to ethnomusicologist Ben Harbert at Georgetown University for his commentary and his film, Follow Me Down, Portraits of Louisiana Prison Musicians. 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Thanks also to Adam Machado of Arhuli Records Foundation, who made Harry Oster's unheard recordings from Angola available to us. Charles Neville's interview was done at New England Public Radio with help from Vanessa Cirillo and Bart Rankin. Particular thanks to Cheryl Renazza, president of the Louisiana State Penitentiary Museum Foundation, and Foundation Director Marsha Lindsay. We had special assistance from Dr. Marianne Fisher Giarlando, Carrie Myers, editor, and John Corley, associate editor of The Angleite. Carrie has since been released. Also, Warden Daryl Vinoy of Louisiana State Penitentiary at Angola, with assistant wardens Perry Stagg and Gary Young. Local conference funding was provided by the Louisiana Endowment for the Humanities. Our team for this program included Betsy Shepherd, Garrett Pittman, Nina Feldman, Olivia Broslowski, Lauren Callahan, the late Ken Mills, and Gregory LeBlanc. This American Roots program was underwritten by a major grant from the National Endowment for the Humanities and by the National Endowment for the Arts. We also received support from the New Orleans Tourism and Cultural Fund and Jim Hart in Chicago. You can find out more about American Roots on Facebook, Instagram, and our website, AmericanRoots.org. I'm Nick Spitzer. Until that time, for American Roots from PRX.

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Good morning, Iowa. This is Studio One, and I'm Erin Fuller. Happy Monday. Hope that your morning is going well so far. That was Karuk with Banana Peel off of their new EP, How Do I Relate to You? Coming up, I've got some Travis, who is a post-Britpop band. This is a subgenre of alt rock, and it kind of emerged in the late 90s, early 2000s. It's the second wave of Britpop. Now, what is Britpop? So, in general, it emerged in the 90s. You know, it's this heavily influenced kind of 60s, 70s British pop, glam rock, kind of punk rock kind of vibe. So, from the 60s, think the Beatles, the Kinks. Like, that is the 60s inspiration for Britpop. In the 70s, you got Pink Floyd, and then in the 80s, you got the Smiths. So you're kind of adding on a little bit more electronic, a little bit more alternative as the years go on. And a bunch of these bands in Britpop are like Oasis and Blur and Elastica. And when post-Britpop got a little bit more experimental, you know, it pulls influences from American indie rock, and it kind of is just kind of elevating itself in a different way. So think Keane, Snow Patrol, Coldplay, and this band Travis. And this genre, by the mid-2000s, it was called bland and sterile. So other bands like The Strokes and The White Stripes and Arctic Monkeys, they kind of came in and they started to gain popularity through these post-punk revivals, and British Britpop got pushed out. So now we're kind of rolling with that. I'll play Travis right after some Monrovia. This is Heavyfoot on Studio One.

0: Yard Act with New Beginnings here on Studio One. Before that, we had Young the Giant with Cough Syrup, Travis with Sing, and we started it out with Monrovia, Heavy Foot. I'm Erin Fuller. This is Studio One, 94.1 Des Moines, and everywhere on our website, studioone.org. I've got some always coming up.
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It's still so dark outside, but I'm honestly loving this. I'm loving this weather, and I'm so excited for fall to continue. Next up is the Avalanches with Portraits of Tracy. Their new album, No Bad Memories, drops October 16th. This is Can't Get Over Losing You on Studio One.

0: Iowa band Bat Problem with Bare Wires here on Studio One. They've got their sixth annual Halloween party on October 31st at XBK. They'll be playing alongside Night Stories and Traffic Death. If you're looking for something to do on Halloween night, I'm Erin Fuller. I've got some Talking Heads coming up.
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0: Maggie Rose with Fake Flowers here on Studio One. Before that, River Deep, Mountain High by Ike and Tina Turner. For some reason, I thought I mixed it up with the, I think it's Elton John, Ain't No Mountain High Enough. I totally mixed it up. But that song is also featured in Glee. It's Santana and Mercedes doing their duet, and that just totally took me back. Beautiful stuff coming from Studio One. I'm Aaron Fuller. I've got Jesse Wells in just a minute.
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I'm Erin Fuller. Happy 7 a.m. to all of those who celebrate. It's Monday, September 28th, and it's going to be around 70, I think, later today. So I'm in shorts and short sleeve, and I'm just waiting for winter. Waiting. I've got some good stuff coming up. The Hold Steady, Fleetwood Mac. First up will be James Brown. This is Night Train, Studio One.

0: Iowa City pop punk band Lipstick Homicide with Delegitimize off their new EP, The Stone of Opportunity. I was lucky enough to interview them earlier back in the summer. You can check that article out at studioone.org. I'm Erin Fuller. I've got some good stuff coming up in just a bit. Nicole Atkins, Beck. First up will be Ramones with California Sun. Stay tuned.
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0: When the Night Falls by Nicole Atkins off her new album Drama here on Studio One, 94.1 Des Moines and everywhere on our app. I'm Erin Fuller. Happy Monday. I hope that your morning is going smoothly so far. Thanks so much for hanging out with me. And we're just going to keep on rocking. Next up, I've got Violent Femmes. This is Kiss Off on Studio One.
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0: 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I've got Gigi Perez coming up in just a minute with Sailor Song, her most famous song, I'd say. She blew up on TikTok a few years ago because of this song. It was every single video I watched on TikTok when this song came out was literally just this sound. And so many, I feel like, queer artists have been given a boost because of TikTok. So that's like Gigi Perez did, and Lil Nas X, Doechii, Ash Nico. All of these different queer artists and musicians have all gotten some sort of viral moment because of TikTok, and then it's kind of helped them push into the mainstream industry. And now I'm just kind of like, who can be next? Who's the next big star from TikTok? And I don't know. That's just one good thing that this app has done. And something that I really appreciate is I'm always finding something new music, especially on TikTok. Sailor Song coming up in just a minute. This is Studio One.
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0: Eastside Girls, Muna, off their new album, Dancing on the Wall, here on Studio One. I got to see them perform at Hinterland this summer. And, you know, pop music, I'm into pop music, I'm out of pop music. Like, I'm, you know, it depends on the artist. And when I was listening to Muna before seeing them at Hinterland, it was kind of like, eh. But seeing them at Hinterland, oh, completely changed how I'm listening to Muna now. I'm big fan, big fan. Aaron Fuller here. I've got the Killers in just a minute.
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Stone Over Water by Death Cab for Cutie off of their new album, I Built You a Tower, here on Studio One. They were here just a few weeks ago on their tour. They played in Des Moines, and Cece Mitchell got to sit down with them to interview them. That article should be out soon at studioone.org. I'm Erin Fuller. Next up is Noah Kahan. This is the title track off of his new album, The Great Divide.

0: If I Let You by the Womack Sisters off their debut self-titled album here on Studio One. They're going to be opening up for Harry Styles in Chicago. That'll be next year in May. Tickets are available right now. But if you want to go and catch them live and see Harry Styles at the same time, there you go. I'm Erin Fuller. What do I got coming up? Let's see. The New Pornographers, High Ticket Attractions. That'll be in just a minute.
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I'm Erin Fuller and 94.1 Des Moines. 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Hope that your Monday is going well so far. It's about 8:30 and we're still rocking here. I've got Mary in the Junkyard up next. Their new album I need to do a full deep dive into, and just like so many other new albums this year, I have so much on my list. This is Blood off of their new album.

0: Some grunge to wake you up on this Monday morning. Smells Like Teen Spirit by Nirvana. Before that, we had Interpol with See Out Loud off their new album, This Mirror Weighs a Ton. I'm Erin Fuller, Studio One, 94.1 Des Moines, everywhere on our app. Coming up, I've got Portraits of Tracy, The Smiths, Penny Peach, a local Iowa band. First up will be Ty Siegel in just a minute.
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0: New music from Portraits of Tracy that was caught in a jam off of their EP. Q, from where does our... Q, wait. From where does our Primal Instincts originate? A, MTV. I'm Erin Fuller. This is Studio One, 94.1 Des Moines, and everywhere on our app. I've got some new Remy Wolf. Speaking of new stuff, I've got her newest single, Bottle, in just a minute.
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That's Bottle by Remy Wolf off her upcoming album Mud here on Studio One. I'm Erin Fuller. Hope you're having a good Monday so far. I've got some Steely Dan coming up, their song Haitian Divorce off the Royal Scam album. I was doing some research on this song and it's interesting. It tells a weird story. So here's some background. Apparently in the 70s, you could get divorced in Haiti with like no fault and it's like a one party consent. So if you per se have a wife and you go to Haiti and you're like, ooh, I want to marry this other person, you can go and get divorced and marry that person in the same weekend, like without the wife even having consent. Like it's such a weird law, and this existed like from the 50s to the 70s. It's different now, but back when Steely Dan was writing this song, they got inspiration from Elliot Shiner, who was their recording engineer. He went and got a divorce in Haiti because his lawyers told him that it would be the fastest thing. So they wrote this song based on his story. It talks about this woman going to Haiti to get a divorce. She ends up, you know, having a fling with a local there, and then she comes back pregnant. That's the whole story about this song, and I haven't listened to it before, so I'm excited to hear it for the first time with you. First up, though, I've got World Party. This is It Like Today on Studio One.

0: Great music coming out of Iowa. That was local artist Soul True with Fighting a War here on Studio One. 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

Wow, with the Linda Lindas and Tune Yards, that's Sick of the Times here on Studio One, 94.1 Des Moines and everywhere on our app. I'm Erin Fuller. Next up is Medium Build. I got tickets to go and see him on his King of Heaven Fun tour. I'm going up to Chicago next month and I am hype as heck. Ah! This is Home Depot off that new album, King of Heaven Fun, Studio One.

0: 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I'm Erin Fuller. I'm running out of time hanging out with you this morning. I've only got a few minutes left, but I've got some Daft Punk coming up. My favorite, one of my favorite albums from them, Random Access Memories from 2013. I've got Doing It Right featuring Panda Bear in just a minute. Stick around.
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Daft Punk and Panda Bear with Doing It Right off their Random Access Memories album here on Studio One. I'm Erin Fuller. My time is up. It's time to pass you off to Tressa Glass. She'll be hanging out with you until 2 p.m. Say hey to her for me. I'm going to leave you with Lake Street Dive and Weezer and Wednesday. The song is off of Weezer's new gold album. Super cool stuff. If you want to get a little bit of a vibe or a taste of this album before you actually listen to it, our very own Anthony Skanga from Studio One, he wrote up a review for that album. You can check it out at studioone.org. Here is my favorite song, honestly. I haven't even listened to that album, but I know it's my favorite. We Might As Well Be Strangers by Wednesday and Weezer. Thanks so much for hanging out. Catch you tomorrow, bright and early, 6 a.m.

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Hello, hello. Good morning. This is Studio One. I'm your host, Tressa Glass, taking things over from Erin Fuller. That was Nothing to Prove by Biba Doobie, and she brought on Hayley Williams for that one. Before that, we heard Superstar by Sonic Youth. Cautious Clay is coming up, along with some OG Mumford & Sons. This is first album Mumford & Sons. Right now, it's Elizabeth Moen, Renaissance Man.

0: A very cool track from Devin Gilfillian, Black Dog Rabbit Hole. And before that, we threw things back to some OG Mumford & Sons, Little Lion Man. I'm Tressa Glass. Coming up is a track that's going to make you want to watch a John Hughes movie. I wonder if you can guess which song I'm thinking of. Built to Spill is coming up with Big Dipper. Stick around.
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Now, do you feel like watching John Hughes movies? That's Don't You Forget About Me by Simple Minds, or you may know it as the Breakfast Club song. Wilco is on the way here on Studio One. I've also got Lizzie McAlpine coming up. Right now, it's Cage the Elephant, Beaches in Tennessee.

0: Bad Breaks by Hannah Frey. Before that was Lizzie McAlpine's The Light in the Painting. I'm Tressa Glass here on Studio One. 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So if you ever hear a song and you're like, oh, I missed that song title announcement, you can always find it there. It's excellent. Olivia Rodrigo is coming up with her latest single. It's named after a character in Handmaid's Tale, Serena Joy, my personal nightmare character. In case you don't remember, she is one of the main women in the show, in the book. She's married to the commander, and you learn that she was an architect of Gilead. She was encouraging women to go back to traditional gender roles. And spoiler alert, she ends up having some problems because of the system she created. Oh, God, she's truly infuriating. Anyway, Olivia Rodrigo wrote a song about it, so that's on the way. Moby is up next with Find My Baby.
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0: The Feminine Urge by The Last Dinner Party. I love that song so much, and I am still not overseeing them at Valair Ballroom recently. That show was so good. They were, I think they're better live. And also, half the fun of that show is meeting listeners and also just seeing what everyone was wearing. So many people came dressed to match The Last Dinner Party's vibe, and everyone was beautiful and smelled great. It was amazing. Dead Flowers by the Rolling Stones played before that. I'm Tressa Glass here on Studio One. We got Coldplay on the way.
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Billy Came Back by This Is Lorelei. They were just in town on Friday, opening up for Bleachers out at Vibrant Music Hall. Before that was Viva La Vida by Coldplay. You guys, I started laughing out loud in the shower the other night, thinking about that Coldplay kiss cam scandal where the CEO was caught having an affair with his head of HR. Just, you know, it's just so rare that something like that happens that can really unite the country in its entertainment. And the funny thing is, if they had just played it cool, I bet you, I feel like maybe his wife would have found out, but like they wouldn't have become this viral online moment and public pariahs. You know what I mean? If they'd just been like, haha, played it cool. Anyway, love it. The National is coming up with their, I'm going to call it a classic at this point, Blood Buzz Ohio. Right now it's Lucy Dacus planting tomatoes.

0: Mind by Joy Aladakoon here on member-supported Studio One, 94.1 FM Des Moines. Next up, an artist that was also in town recently. They played the Iowa State Fair this year. Red Clay Strays' Wanna Be Loved is on the way.
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1: 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I'm Tressa Glass. Fontaines DC is coming up with their song Marianne. Their new album drops next month. I saw a TikTok recently of a girl saying she's been to several Fontaines DC shows and that every time she goes to one, she sees the most hot people that she's ever seen in her life. And then they poof, disappear right when the show is over. So hot people listen to Fontaines DC, FYI. West Side Cowboys on now. Kick Stones, The Boys.

0: I Can See Clearly Now by Jimmy Cliff on Studio One. I'm Tressa Glass. I'm so excited to play this next song for you. It's by Parliament. It's a classic. I'll be dancing over here. I hope you can join me. Give Up the Funk is on the way.
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0: I'm Tressa Glass here on Studio One. That was I'm Yours by Tricky featuring Mitch Sanders. Before that, Fearless by Pink Floyd. And before that, the classic from Tears for Fears, Everybody Wants to Rule the World. The Host Country, a band from right here in Iowa, have a new single out. We're going to listen to it next. It's called The Rise. Stick around.
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That's the new single from Iowa's very own The Host Country called The Rise here on Studio One. I'm Tressa Glass. We have a very exciting concert ticket giveaway starting right now. The Des Moines Civic Center is welcoming the one and only Brandi Carlile in November, November 12th. We have a pair of tickets we'd like to give away to one lucky Instagram follower. 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All the information is there, but there's no purchase necessary, and don't forget about it. Do it today. IPR Studio One on Instagram for Brandi Carlile tickets. Bob Dylan is on the way. Right now it's Nielsen, Spaceman. Bang.

0: Kind of Paradise by Andrew Hoyt. Before that was Girlfriend by Matthew Sweet. I'm Tressa Glass. Thanks for hanging out with me on Studio One today. In a couple of minutes, we're going to hear a song that I have seen ranked as one of the best guitar riffs of the 2010s. We'll talk about it after, and you can let me know if you agree with me or not. Broken Bells are up next with Good Luck.
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That's the new single from Sylvan Esso called Sledge. Before that, what do we think? One of the best guitar riffs of the 2010s? Do I Want to Know by Arctic Monkeys. I was in college in the 2010s, and I remember having their first Arctic Monkeys' very first album on my iPod that I got off like a high school friend. They were so unknown by most people, and then all of a sudden that AM album came out and they just exploded into the stratosphere. That album is so good. Anyway, I'm Tressa Glass. I've got REM coming up. Right now it's 10,000 Maniacs. Hey, Jack Kerouac.

3 years on the local circuit. Played twice at the county fair. And the second time, Ben, our friend who worked the business end, said a guy from a label was there. There were two more like him at the next show, staring us down like hawks. And there was love in the air, and all the money was there, and we were going on tour with Candlebox.

0: God, that song is funny. That's the Mountain Goats' latest called Candlebox. Before that, Radio Free Europe by REM. I'm Tressa Glass. I've got the Linda Lindas on away. I love listening to their song Burning Out because I am frequently on the cusp of burning out. I'm so busy, you guys. I'm so tired. Billie Eilish is on next with Birds of a Feather. Stick around.
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0: 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Before that was Better by Baby Rose. I'm Tressa Glass. Thanks for hanging out with me on Studio One today. The Flaming Lips are up next.
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Talk It Over by Leon Bridges. Before that, Waiting for a Superman by The Flaming Lips. In our music meeting, it was kind of like, oh, another Leon Bridges single. We've been playing some new music of his for like 6 months. But then we were like, it's not his fault. He's not releasing any bad music. Slay, Leon Bridges, slay. Franz Ferdinand is coming up, a song that could, you know, wake me up from the dead with its intro. Right now it's Mitski, I'll Change for You.

0: Several Got Away by Dinosaur Jr. Before that, a song that I think could wake a decent amount of people from the dead, Take Me Out by Franz Ferdinand. That intro just can't be beat. It's too good. I'm Tressa Glass here on Studio One. I associate this next band with spooky season, so I'm very glad I have it on my playlist for you today. The Cramps are on next with Human Fly.
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I Melt With You by Modern English. By the way, if you are planning a wedding, I think that would be such a great song to walk out of the ceremony with. I'm just saying. Also, I saw a TikTok recently where a guitar player was hired to play an acoustic rendition of the Rain song by Led Zeppelin as the bride walked down the aisle. And that had never occurred to me to place that song in a wedding environment, but it was gorgeous. I love it when people do unexpected music choices for their big day. I'm Tressa Glass. Alabama Shakes are on the way along with Sean Colvin. Right now, it's Slow Pulp, Better Man.

0: Sonny Came Home by Sean Colvin. Before that, I Feel Hope Coming by Alabama Shakes. We just kicked off a new concert ticket giveaway over on Instagram. Brandi Carlile is coming to the Des Moines Civic Center November 12th. We are giving away a pair of tickets to one lucky follower. Go follow us at IPR Studio One and tag a friend on our Brandi Carlile post. No purchase is necessary. Get it done soon. The Doors are on the way next.
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0: Dark Summer by Ceremony. Before that was Wolves by Josh Ritter. I'm Tressa Glass. Thanks for hanging out with me. I'm handing things over to Tony Daynor. Send my regards to him. The new War on Drugs track is coming up next. It's called Who's That? Stick around.
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The War on Drugs here on Studio One. Who's that? No, that's the name of the song. The War on Drugs, of course, one of our favorite bands here at Studio One. They are apparently working on a new record, but it kind of also looks like it might not be done yet. We'll let you know as soon as we know more. I'm Tony Daner, here with you until 6 o'clock on this Monday. We have Orville Peck on the way off of his newest album, and Devo with their version of a Rolling Stones classic, right after Big Star, When My Baby's Beside Me.

0: From Eastern Iowa, that's Unknown Component on Studio One with Civilizational. And that was Muse, going back to the album The Second Law for that one, Madness. I'm Tony Danner, Orville Peck, coming up on Studio One, and we're also going to hear the latest from Sports Team.
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Orville Peck's new album is out now. It's called Mule. 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I'm Tony Daner, Monday afternoon, and I've got something exciting to tell you about. Brandi Carlile is coming to the Des Moines Civic Center in November, and Studio One is offering a pair of tickets to a lucky Instagram follower. All you've got to do is find us on Instagram. We are at IPR Studio One. Look for the Brandi Carlile post and tag a friend. That's all you have to do. This show is happening November 12th at the Des Moines Civic Center once again. Brandi Carlile, a multi-Grammy Award nominee and also an Emmy nominee, Oscar nomination for Brandi Carlile. Truly an incredible musician. This is going to be a great show. Don't miss your opportunity to win two tickets. Still coming up this hour on Studio One, Julia Jacklin and Thundercat. Here's Echo and the Bunnymen. They've got a new record out now too. This is their version of a Doors classic.

0: The band Sports Team are based in London. That's their new one, Billy, here on Studio One. I'm Tony Daner. Julia Jacqueline coming up. Her new record came out on Friday, and we'll hear from Kevin Morby.
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0: Kevin Morby's new album came out back in May. It's called Little Wide Open. It's not even the biggest thing that happened to him this year. Kevin Morby and his partner Katie Crutchfield of Waxahachie are now new parents. We just heard Javelin. Thundercat in there too, along with ASAP Rocky, Funny Friends. Thundercat will be at the Valor Ballroom October 26th. I'm Tony Daner. It's Studio One. Music on the way from upcoming albums by The Avalanches and Wishy. And we'll hear from Casey Musgraves.
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Wishy are a band from Indianapolis, and they have a new record coming Friday called Nature's Pill. That was Lovesick from Wishy on Studio One. I'm Tony Daner. We have Kiwi Jr. coming up. Their new album is out now. The Avalanche is also on the way with a new record coming in a couple of weeks. We're going to hear a song featuring Portraits of Tracy. Here's Casey Musgraves, Dry Spell.

0: Can't Get Over Losing You. It's the Avalanches on Studio One. Their new record, No Bad Memories, is coming October 16th, which is going to be a pretty big new release day for albums. And that was Portraits of Tracy, an up-and-coming artist appearing on that one from the Avalanches. You can catch Portraits of Tracy elsewhere on Studio One. I'm Tony Daner, music on the way from Interpol and Kiwi Jr.
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a classic from U2 on Studio One, who are celebrating 50 years as a band with a new record coming in November. It has been announced. There's a title and everything, Carnival de Luz. It'll be here November 13th. I'm Tony Daner. It's Studio One, 94.1 FM in Des Moines. 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We have music coming up this hour from Lord Huron and Des Moines' Abby Sawyer, and we'll hear Interpol right after this one from Kiwi Jr., who are from Toronto, right there on Lake Ontario. Here's Kiwi Jr., Photos of the Reenactment.

0: the Cranberries on Studio One, coming right after Interpol off of the new album, This Mirror Weighs a Ton. It was See Out Loud. I'm Tony Daner. Coming up, Chelsea Wolfe, a song from her newest record, and we'll hear from Des Moines' Abby Sawyer.
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0: Chelsea Wolfe's new album is just perfect for this time of year. First of all, it's called The Dark, and that's the first single, Cold. Chelsea Wolfe on Studio One right after Crash Test Dummies. I'm Tony Daner, Iowa City's Crystal City coming up, also the Womack Sisters, and we've got some classics on the way too.
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The Womack sisters on Studio One. Their uncle is Bobby Womack. Despite what you might be thinking, the Womack sisters have had a kind of a rough go in the music business, including being dropped from a label. They are now, I feel like, right at home at Daptone, If I Let You, right there from the new self-titled album by the Womack sisters. I'm Tony Daynor. It's Studio One. Hope your week's off to a good start. I'm going to be around until 6 o'clock on this Monday. Cheekface on the way, who are getting ready to play at XBK in Des Moines. And we got a couple of classic artists right now, Neil Young and Crazy Horse, live right after this one from Santana.

0: The Iowa City duo Crystal City on Studio One. Dave Helmer and Sam Drella are Crystal City. Day has been putting out solo work these days. That was the title track from Crystal City's album Three Dimensionality. I'm Tony Daner. It's Studio One Cheek Face coming up. We're also going to hear the latest from Talker and Eurythmics coming up, joined by Aretha Franklin.
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That should be a fun show. And speaking of upcoming concerts in Des Moines, one of our greatest living songwriters is going to be at the Des Moines Civic Center November 12th, Brandi Carlile. What a great show this is going to be. I've seen her perform a couple of times. And Studio One's giving away two tickets over on Instagram. All you've got to do is look us up. We are at IPR Studio One. Find that Brandi Carlile post and tag a friend in a comment. That is all you have to do, and you'll be entered to win two tickets to see Brandi Carlile in November. No purchase is necessary. We have new music coming up from Lake Street Dive and Remy Wolf. Here's a classic from Peter Gabriel.

0: That's Talker on Studio One, a band that is more or less the project of singer-songwriter Celeste. Her last name is spelled T-O-U-C-H-A-R, so I'm going to guess it's pronounced Talker or like that anyway. Celeste, I'm so sorry. This new album is called Runaway Jane. We had just heard The Worm from Talker on Studio One. I'm Tony Danner. Still coming up this hour, Tame Impala, a song that is blowing up on TikTok thanks to the new Spider-Man movie. And we're also going to hear the new one from Remy Wolf.
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0: Tame Impala and Loser, a song that was on the album Deadbeat, which came out in the fall. It's now in the new Spider-Man movie Brand New Day, and it's also big on social media. We also heard Lake Street Dive. That was their new one, You're Never Around. I'm Tony Daner with another hour left before I hand it off to CeCe Mitchell at 6 o'clock. Genesis Owusu and Yard Act are both coming up.
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What we got from Mike D on Studio One from his first ever solo record, Thank You. This whole album is really good, by the way. If you are a fan of the Beastie Boys album, Hello Nasty, kind of that era of Beastie Boys, you're going to love it. Otherwise, you might just really like it. Mike D right after Sudan Archives and Selfish Soul on Studio One. I'm Tony Daner. I'm here till 6 o'clock as usual on Mondays. CeCe Mitchell's going to come in at that time. Before then, we will hear Karuk and also Yard Act coming up in a few minutes. Here's Genesis Owusu at Stampede.

0: New beginnings from Yard Act on Studio One. Their new album is called You're Gonna Need a Little Music. Here at Studio One, we think you could always use a lot of music. That's why we have Weezer and Wednesday coming up, also Karuk and a classic from Gang of Four.
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I'm Tony Daner. We have the band Middle Western coming up. This band is led by Iowa musicians Dave Zolo and William Elliott Whitmore. They put out a record in 2018 called When Your Demons Are Underground and You've Got to Dig Them Up. Middle Western coming up. Also, The Who recorded at Woodstock. And here's Karuk. This is Banana Peel.

0: The Ballad of Peter Pumpkinhead from XTC on Studio One. And we heard Weezer, who have put out another self-titled album. I think this is their fourth. The cover's gold, so we're calling it the Gold Album. We Might As Well Be Strangers, the song. And that was Wednesday joining Weezer on that one. They played it on The Tonight Show, and Nicky Moninger of Silver Sun Pickups filled in for Carly Hartzman on the vocals. And Rivers Cuomo, by the way, was spray-painted gold and was wearing a matching suit. I'm Tony Daner. We have music from Ombre coming up, also Rilo Kiley.
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1: Hey, baby, it's your papa. 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
2: That's Ombre and The Art of Letting Go from the album Peyote. We also heard Rilo Kiley, Dream World, and The Decemberists, Long White Veil here on Studio One. I'm Tony Daner. I've loved hanging out with you here on Monday. Let's do it again tomorrow afternoon starting at 2 o'clock. Cece Mitchell is going to be here in just a few minutes. She is going to get the hour started with Phoebe Bridgers.
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So I haven't seen the new Robert Pattinson movie yet, so no spoilers yet, but I really want to see it because Phoebe Bridgers makes her acting debut in it. It's an A24 film called Primetime, and it's about Chris Hansen from To Catch a Predator, which has always been a very intriguing topic for me. I love Chris Hansen. Child welfare is very important to me, so I'm really interested to see how Robert Pattinson plays him. There's been like a sort of a contention between Chris Hansen and this movie, so very interesting how the plot thickens. Anyways, I'm sure Phoebe Bridgers gives a great performance in it. I love her. We just heard Phoebe Bridgers' Lost Boys. You're tuned to IPR Studio 1, 94.1 Des Moines, 88.9 Altoona. I'm CeCe Mitchell, here with you until 10 tonight. We'll hear from Phoenix and Foles right after this one from Angel Olsen.

0: That was Human Condition by Des Moines' own Triple Elvis. I have always loved that band name. Before Triple Elvis, Foles brought us My Number, and French band Phoenix got us started off together with Claro on After Midnight. We'll hear the latest from Eels and Stephen Wilson Jr. here in the next 10 minutes or so. It's IPR Studio 1, 94.1 Des Moines, 88.9 Altoona.
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Eels drops their 16th studio album on October 16th called Cookie Happened, named after a Cookie Monster quote. We just heard the single Cap in Hand right after David Gray brought a Sail Away, and Modest Mouse got us started off with this year's Picking Dragons Pockets. It's IPR Studio One, 94.1 Des Moines, 88.9 Altoona, and everywhere on the Studio One app. I'm CeCe Mitchell, here with you until 10 tonight. We have a brand new ticket giveaway that just started today. We are giving away a pair of tickets to the Brandi Carlile Trio at the Des Moines Civic Center. That's going to be on November 12th, so in just a couple of months here, and it should be a really good show. Our girl Brandi has gotten numerous award nominations, multiple Grammy and Emmy noms, plus an Oscar nomination, and she's just so cool. I'm sure y'all saw her sing at the Super Bowl this year. Just love her so much. We are giving away a couple tickets on our Instagram page. All you have to do is head to that Instagram at IPR Studio One. Find our Instagram post about the Brandi Carlile Trio, tag a friend in the comments, and that's it. No purchase is necessary to win. Your chance to win ends Thursday at noon, though, so you're going to want to do that right now at IPR Studio One on Instagram. Now let's get a little outlaw country with it, with Stephen Wilson Jr. and Miranda Lambert.

0: I think that's a perfect soundtrack to me trying to navigate driving around in the rain today. Manic Monday by The Bangles. We'll hear throwbacks from Bloc Party and Mick Jagger here before the end of the hour. It's Studio One, 94.1 Des Moines, 88.9 Altoona.
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That was a track that was partly inspired by one of my favorite songs, Television's Marquee Moon. It was Banquet by Bloc Party here on Studio One. I'm Cece Mitchell. 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Anyways, this is Jesse Wells with his latest Won't You Come Out Tonight.

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